operating, energizing, and effective. Holy Spirit, I pray if what I've said is from you, then confirm your word with signs and creative miracles following. And the power of the Lord is present to heal the sick now. Now lay your hand on that part of the body that needs a healing touch from the Lord, and believe you receive, and you will have. I pray in the name of the Lord Jesus Christ of Nazareth, Son of the living God. I rebuke every form of infirmity, and I cast you out in the name of the Lord Jesus Christ. I rebuke every cancer. I curse you at the roots. Tumor and leukemia, I curse you at the roots, and I rip you out in Jesus Christ's name. You are cursed. As Jesus cursed the fig tree, so I curse the cancers at the root. I command you to die, and I cast you out in the name of the Lord Jesus Christ. Be healed and made whole. I command a reconstructive, recreative miracle to take place where it's needed. I command health and healing into every physical body, no matter what sickness or pain or disease you have. I command, be healed and made whole. I command that divine health freely flows into the lives of the listeners now. Be healed and made whole. I command that every life that is in torment, every life that is stressed, I break the power of it. And I command you to loose God's people, set them free. Be healed and made whole. For you are, your name is Jehovah Shalom, our peace. Thank you, Lord. I give you praise, Father, that the enemy has been defeated and the peace of God now healed every broken heart. Broken, those people with broken heart, broken emotions, be healed and made whole. Every sorrow lifted right now, every burden and yoke, it is destroyed because you, O Lord, are the joy in the morning. It's because of your blood, Lord Jesus Christ. You, O Lord, are more than enough. You, O Lord, are our strength and our song, and we magnify your holy name. I thank you that you are our righteousness. You are our shepherd. You are our divine giver of life. Let the power of this blessing rest upon you and be imparted by you when you use God's word and the authority of Jesus' name. Know, friends, know that it is God's will for you to be healed. Believe that you have received and you will have. Friends, divine healing can be instantaneous, which they all were, but it can often be progressive, where it unfolds over a period of time, as in Mark 8:23 to 25 and Luke 17. But the Bible clearly states you shall get well or you shall recover. So just test yourself, act your faith, try moving. You'll find that the pains have started to leave. They may not be instant, but there could be an improvement. So look for the, most important, look for the improvements. And know that it is God's will for you to be healed. Use your authority as a believer. Make sure you're living in right relationship with God and with each other. We must forgive, no holding on to grudges or being vindictive, and walk in love. Maintain a good confession. Very important that you maintain a good confession and listen to good music, like Christian music, or read healing scriptures from the Bible. Now, do not listen to doubt or unbelief, and know that it is God's will for you to be healed. So my final prayer is that may the Lord bless you and keep you. May he make his face shine upon you and be gracious unto you, giving you his peace. Thank you for the opportunity to hear your word and apply it to our lives, to know that you have a plan for our livelihood and for our families. Bless those who have heard this word, and let the seed that does not return void, in Jesus' mighty name, Shalom. Amen.

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